0: The Taoist monks had good intention, playing doctor with what God's got. 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

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And I wish I was a mole in the ground.

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And if your man gives you trouble just to move out on the double, and you don't let it trouble your brain, cause away goes trouble down the drain. 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

full of foreigns, Hardcastle and McCormick. Was pumping tall capsules, but I knew rap was my calling. Before I became the Flash, Gordon, a recording. JP Morgan, a slick talking. New York, Christopher Walken. I was nice before British walkers and Walkmans. Walking in, I'm like Dr. Kevorkian. 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The horse of Wu-Lang, 40 inch and limb. The double MV was a quarter M.

の新業務校 In Japanese 気にしない In Espanol me la suda But in Italian how do you say I don't give a fuck